track is Fan Pro from Miles Sergei. Friend of the show. We'll love that guy. Not sure about the mic, though. He's got a cool podcast goes on right during my show. But check my page. I'll put a link up to it. Up on Instagram. Mark Allen _ official. This is the Ackerman remix. Let's go, let's go, let's go.

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Out of Camp Days, a tune. Yeah, many styles, many flavors. 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You got a flavor in mind, I'd love to hear it. 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

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Original mix. From Roberto Parisi, get to Mixcloud under Point Blank Radio or DJ Mark Allen. That's MarcAlan. For this set and many others, full set list so you can support the artists. No gatekeeping, no secrets. We bear it all.

0: 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I'll be back Sunday, 8 p.m. But you know what? I gotta go.
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1: 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With me, Paul James, in the mix. Oh, yeah.
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One is the London Cornish Crew. If you're a new listener, just locked in, good morning to you. Good evening, good afternoon, wherever you are in the world.

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I only own it on a Soul Togetherness compilation album. Still hunting for it, but I don't think I'll ever find it. It's this one.

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3: My apologies for interrupting the music. But the bills have to be paid. It's been a while to find the ad. 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

0: you're watching the game today. Let me know where you're watching it from, at home or out in a pub. 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
0: 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Number one girl.

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tomorrow, guys, is going to be my birthday show. It's actually on Tuesday. But I'm on this Sunday.

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Lottie's kind of groove. Come check out my new night in Watford. Reveal Bar and Food. Nice course. Reveal Your Soul. Kicks off at 8. And it's free entry, guys. Go to the events page and type in Reveal Your Soul. And put your name down. Let's go, because it's going to be a great night. Yes, the flyer says 80s soul, but we're going to be playing some jazz funk from the 70s as well.

Thanks for your ears today, people. Enjoy the game, whatever happened, whatever results. You're gonna make me love somebody. I'm out of here.

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The Big Friendly, Point Blank Radio, a Saturday lands. Many thanks to DJ Lee, covering for the one and only Mark this morning. You're here with Zaki, Point Blank Radio, it's a Saturday feeling. We're going to have fun, that's all you need to know. Lots of great music, lots of smiles.

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Kicked off the show with Liv East, How Many Nights, stepping into Honey Dijon, New Wave, Groove.

covering for the one and only Mark. You're here with Zaki, backtracking the last couple of tracks. K, Alexis Shelby, You, Bocus, Bad Girls, In Soul, Andy Goodwill playing right now. Big wave to the Phantom Freak. Big wave to the Shermanator. Big wave to Byron Boy. Big wave to Tash. Big wave to Alexandra. Big wave to Music Butterfly. Big wave to the Luke. Big wave to the Sammy Girl. Big wave to Lloyd.

0: We're going back to the old school. No cell phone, we were just cool.
1: A beautiful number. Damn Swindle, DJ Minx. Back to the old school before that, Rob Rhythm. Make it better. The Big Friendly, As We Smile, the Saturday Lands and the Capitals. Well, gonna have fun. You're here with Zaki.
0: We're going back to the old
1: big wave to ADE.
0: We're going back to the old school.
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0: We're going back to the old school.
1: Big wave to Susie. Big wave to Dave the Rave. Keep those shouts coming in. Always lovely to hear from ya. Whatever you're up to this Saturday, we're together and the smiles rise. Beautiful, you're here with Zaki.

understand. Together in this land, we dance, we smile, give a helping hand to someone who needs it. Smile, and it raises another smile that is beautiful. Within Earth, for one reason, to make things better. We got the heart, and that heart is beautiful. Share it, care it. Luciano, Michael Klein, Star Odyssey, John Capone on the button. Before that, Freddie and Hearn, Aquarius. Brothers and sisters, you're here with Zaki. 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

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A white label. 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Secret vaults.

Love, Agent, in the east side of Germany. Big wave to you. Big wave to the Genix. Big wave to the Mandy. Big wave to Disco Dave. Big wave to Alan. Big wave to the Sensei and the Daniel son. Covering for the one and only Mark this morning. You're here with Zaki. For those up to the Saturday madness already, whatever madness is yet at, if you're shopping, if you're at home, if you're getting ready for the football at work, or just laying around. Keep it point blank this weekend.

We dance together. We smile together. We're a family. One love, one unity. I say it, brothers and sisters, together. Something from Clive from Accounts. I'll be waiting. Before that, Carlos Francesco, the flute song. Big wave to all of you guys from the Point Blank Radio family and Zaki. Together.

beautiful number on Funky Jaw. Before that, White Elephant, Wild Elephant Day, a beautiful album. And before that, Ralph Session, a beautiful number. Everything. I do like saying beautiful, by the way. Big wave to the Float. Big wave to the Phil B, totally agree. Big wave to Kitty. Big wave to Sandra. Big wave to Scotty D. Big wave to everyone down there in Rolling Stock and Basing House. Big wave to Byron, Audrey, Johnny Boy, Morgan, Chris Birdie, the Corbett family. Big wave to Manish, Joel, Ronski. Big wave to Reesey Boy. Big wave to the Reptar, Roar.

power of the gathering, and that's what it does. Jihad Mohammed, Afro Groove. Level Up, Rick Wade, Nacho Marco, The Flying Fox. Big wave to B13. Big wave to the Ukrainian fella. Big wave to the Music Butterfly. Big wave to the Jez. Big wave to the Snatcher. Big wave to the Arias. Big wave to the crew. Scotty D, Inside Man, Lee Access.

Can't Be Hiding, Instrument of Rapture, a number that's never gonna leave the bag. It stays with me all the time. Rocking the dance floor, raising the smiles where it needs to be. You're here with Zaki, and Zaki's here for another 2 hours. So let's have some fun, let's dig in the crates, let's tell a story, let's unite, let's smile, let's dance. Beautiful. You're here with Zaki till 2 p.m.

Big wave goes out to Byron. Big wave goes out to Audrey, Lou, Lenny, Johnny Boy, Morgan. Big wave goes out to Gary J. Big wave goes out to Gary Spires. Big wave to the crew. Hope you're well. You're here with Zaki till 2 p.m. covering for the Apollo and Mark this beautiful Saturday. Keep them coming in, guys. A 4-hour marathon right here on the Big Friendly. You're here with Zaki.

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0: Mm-hmm. One before that, Groove Culture. And before that, Del Sonic, Eternal Love. Big wave to Dominic, people like us. 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

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Come on. Let's move. What? Yeah. Come on. Let's move. Come on. Let's work that. Come on. Let's move. What? Yeah. Come on. Let's move. Come on. Let's work that. Come on. Let's move. What? Yeah. Come on. Let's move. Come on. Let's work that. Come on. Let's move. What?

Let's move. Come on. Let's work that. Come on. Let's move. But, yeah. Come on. Let's move. Come on. Let's work that. Come on. Let's move. But, yeah. Come on. Let's move. Come on. Let's work that. Come on. Let's move. But, yeah. Come on. Let's move. Come on. Let's work that. Come on. Let's move. But,

beautiful number entitled Happy. And before that, Let's Groove, John Gavi. And before that, Kotla. You're here with Zaki, in for the one and only Apollo. We say happy Saturday to the capital. It's a baking one. A summer. It's scorching. You're here with Zaki on the Big Friendly Point Blank Radio.

Florette, Salil, on Cadenza. 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The Big Friendly.

0: 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Gled, Tubuktu, Timmy Registered, All I Know. I'm playing right now, Amber Dreams.
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Kim English, Treat Me Right. Before that, At Jazz, Julian Gomes, Don Esquire. 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

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Reagan Ruler, Beautiful White Label, Nona Fab, Journey into the Outer Atmosphere, playing right now.

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Big wave to the Vinny. Big wave to Jackal. Big wave to Byron, Audrey. Big wave to Manish, Joel. Big wave to the Ronski. Big wave to the Ebbs, Reesey Boy. Big wave to the Nina Girl. Big wave to the Stefania. Big wave to the Sensei. Big wave to the Reptar. Big wave to the Quack Quack. Big wave to the Pee-Pee. Get those last minute shouts in, guys. It's been a marathon show. 10 all the way to 2 p.m. on a Saturday. Smiley, smiley. And it's baking in the studio. Got the fan on. And having fun.

whatever you got planned for this Saturday, this weekend, do it with a smile, do it with heart, and everything works out. Big wave to everyone watching the footy tonight, wherever you are. Have fun. Come on. Big wave to Dominic. Playing right now. White label. 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

Echo Cumbers and Mr. Offbeat. Big wave to Harvey and Lewis on this. Don't give up, and that's the motto. 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Whatever hits ya. 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Care it.

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2: 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Oh yeah.
3: Yes, I'm Nathan Haynes, Earth is a Place. Just generally got myself a nipper up until 2.

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that we are off. So first, wherever you are, Si, have a spicy margarita on me. So I'll be covering the Lost and Sound sessions for the next 2 weeks. It is my honor. So we start the show this afternoon with a 1-2 on Star Creatures. It's a forthcoming EP by Donnell Pittman and the Wings of Sunshine. The first track was called Don't Forget the 21, featuring Alive. And then we moved into another from the same EP called Party in My Car. That was the Merlaki remix. After that, we slid into a classic, a melange by Earl. That was his edit of Brandy. And in the background here, one of the tracks of the latest Instruments of Rapture EP, Vinyl Only, Deadly. It's called Make It Right.

say good afternoon to Phil B? And the answer to the question, Phil, is if it was my choice, yes, he would. Good vibes going out to Mark Zappa, part of the Catch-Up crew. How you doing, Mark? Props to Tash. And Music B and Shermanator. So it's sunshine vibes all the way today. Get some ice in that glass.

Also in the background here, we've got a track on Lumberjacks in Hell. It's by Andre Lesiche featuring Javont, I should say. It's called Take You Away. Before that, classic Radiance featuring Andrea Stone. It's the dub mix of You're the Number One. Before that, we dove into the Compass Black Archives. That was number 21. Artist Niels Penner. The track was called Master Pets. And before that, we had a track off the Glow Search label by Milan 93 called La Swing.

As I was saying, we had a cracker by Rob Scott, a track called Neptune Atmosphere. What an incredible remix duo, the late great Phil Asher, along with the mighty Zaff. That was their 80s remix. You can find that on Expansion House.

45 to go. So let's call it out. Shouts to the Genix. New music soon, please. Air-conditioned vibes going out to Stewie Stew. Yes, IK in the house, Mr. Triathlon. Props to Jez and Anon, and the coldest of the cold, Dr. Fusion.

0: in the background here.
1: Oh yes,
0: we've got Brooklyn's own Toribio, a track called Sell Your Cruise. Before that we had Miles Blacklove's rework of You Know What. Before that we had a cracker on Lang. It was the Rayman Acid Reflux mix of 54B by Mud. Before that, straight out of Tokyo on Diesel Disco Club, it was P.S. Morris, a track called Emerald Green.

0: I think we hand over to the Shake
1: the Booty Boys.
0: So in the background here, classic on Gam by Bisou called Cordell Rocks. The track before, forthcoming on Universo Positivo. It's by Cellphone Connect, was called Live On. And before that, we had a wonderful track on Canopy. It was the Roy Reed.

coming to the business end of this subbing session. Psyche, I got ya. So Herb, Dr. Fusion, I'm on this time next week, actually. Sanka, oh yes, I'll see you soon. And Hubert, the track idea you're after is Turbo Jazz, Fight to the Finish. But check me out on Mixcloud. I always post the track lists. Let's wrap this up, shall we? In the background here, we've got the Clive McCounts Audit remix of Dizzy K, African Jamboree. Before that, as I just said, on GAM, Turbo Jazz, Fight to the Finish. Before that, a track called Micro Razon. And we're going to end with a double header, Theo Parrish, bang, New Recon Zone, boom. Oh, yeah.

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1: 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With me, Paul James, in the mix. Oh, yeah.
2: 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Just generally got myself a nipper up until 2.

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0: easy, easy. Before I go any further, big shout, call Slow Hands. Catch him same time, same place, you know. Of course, Saturday afternoon, 2 to 4. I think he's sitting in for a call, Psyche Lost in Time. We send a massive shout, easy. Hold tight the G, hold tight E-Tech. I see it. Something from a few years back, this in the background. Something from Kickstarter, track entitled Sunlight, Sunshine.
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hear a little thing in the background, it's a fan, you know what I mean? It's a sweet little thing, isn't it? She said no, something from Sax Melinga. As I mentioned, she's an English lady, I think, you know. But it's nice. She's got a tune coming out in a couple of weeks. 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

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I just thought I'd take it easy, have a little breather. We send a massive shout to Course Slow Hands. Of course, once again, catch him this coming Saturday afternoon, 2 to 4. We send a massive shout to Taffo. I see you, hold tight, Michael. Easy, Sally. Yes, G, Bridget, I see you, I see you. As I mentioned, on that Easy Flex this afternoon. Because it is hot, it is hot. Another little smooth one coming in, track entitled Let It Rain.

Yeah, something came out of January, this one. Something came from Deep Essentials alongside Snug Soul, South Africa. Track entitled Let It Rain. It's a deep tune, isn't it? Hold tight, you know, I ain't even started yet, you know. How you mean? 24/7, 365, you know.

Send a massive shout out to Music Butterfly, Hold Tight Richie 420. How you doing, geezer? Nice to see you, nice to see you. Next track coming up, it's an old track, right? It sounds kind of different, but listen to the bass line. You know about me, it's about the bass line, you know what I mean? Something out of France to

0: one coming in, something there from Tony Scott. Sonny, Sonny Soul. This one coming in, you know. Touch of Afro for you guys.
1: Heartbeat done, everything done.
0: Something here from Jordan John.

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You've got to admit it, though, the internet is a paper. Anyway, they're talking about 12 years from now, the average temperature during the summertime is going to be 40. That's in 12 years, you know.

find them tracks got a nice nice bass line, you know what I mean? Something here from Divine Brothers alongside Deep Essentials. Interesting title, Machine Gold.

easy in the intro tonight there, Jez. I'm 59, you know what I mean? 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I mean, I'm boiling. Boy, the sun's getting to me. Hold tight, Byron, boy, brother, I see you. Hold tight, Ninja, yes, I am.

track from a few years back. I fell in love with this tune when it came out. Something here from Pullman Porter's You Make It Better. I think right after me, you know, I think it's K Styles. Could be wrong though.

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This one actually came out January. Something came from Doug Gomez, you know.

think about it all around the world, all the madness that's going on. Everybody's thinking about, you know, or forgetting about, should I say, Mother Nature. When she get angry, you know, when she gonna come back, I'll tell you what, she's gonna sort things out, you know what I mean? Especially with that madman over there in the USA. Anyway, enough of that talk, enough of the politics. Once again, track entitled Mother

myself sound sweet, you know what I mean? Of course, catch me this Monday afternoon if I haven't melted away. Big tub of a blob of chocolate, you know what I mean? Melted. Anyway, it's a nice thought though. So listen guys, don't forget, of course, right after me, just over 15 minutes, course, change horizon, alright?

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They may kill you. They may even burn your house down. Like they burnt my house down at home. Now, when they burn my house finished, some friends who are very Africans know they are very afraid of life.

background, some of that Speak the Truth, Easy Acid. Listen, guys, a couple more for me, and I'm going to miss it, you know.

see this tune, you know. I've had it for a bit, you know. I've had it for a while. Son of the Drum. George Vibe on this one. Real Soul alongside Lewis Hall. Hold tight, still we still, brother. I see it, I see it. Don't forget, guys, I'm around Monday afternoon.

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I got a cold Guinness in the fridge. I missed it. I do my show with that. Anyway, guys, I called. Don't forget, right after me, the bad boy himself, and I'm Mr. Change Horizon. Taking you from 6 to 8. Don't forget, tonight, 10 to midnight, of course, it's Mr. Inside Man, OK?

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good evening. Hope you're all doing very well. Thank you very much to Dr. Fusion. That guy is not just cool, he is ice cold. Just what we needed on a hot day.

And I'm kicking off with a tune that you will probably know, but maybe not just this mix. But a great one again for a hot day.

this one's going out to Music Butterfly. Hope you're doing well. And Jez and Crispy, lovely to get your messages. Thank you very much. And Dada Adam as well, who is braving the barbecue. Now that is commitment in this weather. This playing now is a tune I was lucky enough to hear at the Sasha and Digweed thing last weekend. It's by Raw Main. It's called Theory of Love.

So playing now is another tune that I nicked from Sasha and Digweed. I mean, if you're going to nick from someone, nick it from the masters. They played this last Saturday. It's by Ron Flatter, called Vacation on Mars.

You are listening to Change Horizon here on Point Blank Radio. That last track was called Psycho by Sundre Zohar. Playing now is another release that came out last month. This is Sebastian Legere and Lost Miracle. And the track is called Uncloaked. Up next, I've got one by Luciano Pellizza. This is an unreleased track. This is called Separations.

This is a tune and a half. This is Beckers and D-Knox. And the track's called True Peak. This one's out into Kev in Aldershot. How are you doing, mate? Nice to hear from you.

right, you're listening to Change Horizon here on Point Blank Radio. Halfway through tonight's show and time for a couple of reminders. The first is that you can find me on Instagram as Change Horizon. I'll put tonight's track list up there shortly. And you can find various other bits there as well. So if you're on Instagram, come and find me there. And the other reminder is that you can find this show along all the other Point Blank radio shows on Mixcloud. So big shout out to all my listeners on Mixcloud. 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

This track now is called Oblivion. It's by Davi. This one's out to Dave H.

That last tune hitting the mark for Blue Boy, who's listening to the tunes in the hot tub. I couldn't even.

Okay, so playing now is a track by B Soul. It's called Crash Us Out. He sent me this directly, and I didn't ask when it was coming out, or on which label, or anything like that, but I can't find it anywhere. So we might be getting quite an early peek at this track. So I'm very grateful to B Soul for sharing that.

this now is a track called Vortex. It's from Tally, Muss and 84 Avenue. Came out on Sun Explosion about a week ago. This one's out to Blue Boy.

I'm back in a couple of weeks. I'll be playing more tracks from that Sasha and Digweed set. I'm basically going through the track IDs and nicking their set. So I'll be that'll be it for the next few weeks. But hey, that's no bad thing, is it really?

Inside Man, thanks as well. Thanks very much for your message as well. Really appreciate that. Right, so that is it then. Catch me in 2 weeks. Davey G up next. Make sure you stay locked to Point Blank Radio.

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0: Got some nice summer flavours, summer beats coming up as anything goes on the Davey G Show.

Glad to see you guys loving the tunes. Out to Blue Boy in the garden listening to you. Listening to the lovely sounds of Point Blank. Out to Deanne.

flavours of house coming up. As anything goes when I'm on. 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

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But if you do not, then you are leaving it all for chance.

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A track called Watch the Sun Go Down.

0: He's the inside man on the job. I'm going to tell you about
1: 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I get it. That's the inside man, huh?
0: That's the inside man.
1: The inside man.
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7: If you need help, hang up and call then dial your operator.

I know we've all been holding on to something. These building blocks are getting lost or crumbling. So many objects we forgot we wanted. So many dreams that we forgot we wanted. I know we've all been holding on to something. These building blocks are getting lost or crumbling. So many objects we forgot we wanted. So many dreams that we forgot we

0: here is put our heads together and try to figure out who the inside man was.
1: I get it, that's the inside man, huh?

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I said point blank, man.